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0: Slash True Fact, brought to you by Steve Gorman Rocks. You know Slash's iconic top hat? The first one that started it all? Yeah, well, he shoplifted it.
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17: A Better Life with Dr. Sanjay Gupta.
18: When we talk about how much exercise someone should get, current guidelines call for about 150 minutes of moderate intensity exercise or 75 minutes of vigorous intensity exercise every week. New study out of the UK makes a strong case for vigorous exercise if and when you can do it. Now, researchers determined that even little bursts of vigorous exercise can significantly reduce someone's risk of 8 different diseases: dementia, type 2 diabetes, fatty liver disease, chronic respiratory disease, chronic kidney disease, immune-mediated inflammatory diseases, major cardiovascular events, and atrial fibrillation. We're not talking about complicated training programs here. Just work with what you can into your everyday life. If you are breathless and unable to speak in complete sentences, then you've hit the mark. I'm Dr. Sanjay Gupta, helping you live a better life.
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1: WQUT with Jerry George, and here are some of the live music shows this week. The Sounds of Summer Concert Thursday night from 7 until 9 at the Downtown Center in Bristol will feature Marcus Puckett and 8 Second Ride. Slick Cadillac will play the third Thursday show at Cumberland Square Park in Bristol with food trucks, vendors, and more from 5 till 8 p.m. The Fridays After 5 concert from 6:30 until 8:30 at King Commons Park in Johnson City will feature Isaac Haddon. Music on the Square in downtown Jonesboro will feature Mal Cooper. Friday night from 7 until 9, the Broad Street Boogie will feature Sons of Sailors, a Jimmy Buffett tribute band in downtown Kingsport. Friday night around 8 o'clock following the Fun Fest Parade. And the Covered Bridge Jam Saturday night from 7 until 9 at Covered Bridge Park in Elizabethan will feature hometown heroes Daniel Grindstaff with special guest Trey Hensley. All of these shows are free and could change due to the weather. Take a lawn chair.
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3: A Better Life with Dr. Sanjay Gupta.
4: As someone who's been married nearly 25 years, I'll tell you, there's a lot of great things about having a spouse. And according to a new study out of the University of Miami Health System, marriage might even be linked to a lower risk of cancer. Why? Well, the researchers said people who are married are less likely to engage in risky behavior. They're more likely to get a nudge to go to regular preventive medicine appointments and screenings. And they have a partner to share the load of family obligations, household chores, and finances. No one is saying you should get married in the pursuit of better health. But if you are single, how can you build a strong support system to maybe get some of these same benefits? Do your own research, find out what's important, and then hold members of your squad accountable and let them hold you accountable as well. That can provide a lot of support. I'm Dr. Sanjay Gupta, helping you live a better life.
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0: 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It's right here on The Weeknd WQUT.
1: WQUT with Jerry George, and here's some of what's going on this weekend. It's FunFest time in Kingsport. 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The Downtown Street Fair is Saturday from 10 until 2 on Broad Street in Kingsport. 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Celebrate the 11th birthday of the Kingsport Carousel with free rides on Saturday from 10 a.m. until 5 p.m. The Bays Mountain Gym and Mineral Show is from noon till 5 on Saturday and Sunday. 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

0: Hey, this is Jerry George, and here's some of what's going on this week. There will be a vendor market on Saturday from 10 till 2 at 7485 West AJ Highway in Mosheim. You'll find a wide variety of merchandise, and setup funds benefit the Hunger First Angels and Elves program. 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
1: WQUT with some of what's going on for FunFest this weekend. The Almost Crazy 3K Run Walk is Saturday night beginning at 7:58 p.m. from J. Fred Johnson Stadium on Fort Henry Drive in Kingsport. 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
6: If I were to ask you what makes for a good night's sleep, you'd probably say a dark, quiet room, not too many things on your mind. But every night when you go to get some Z's, how often do you really think about the temperature in your bedroom? Temperature may be one of the most underappreciated factors in sleep. That's according to the Senior Vice President of Research and Scientific Affairs at the National Sleep Foundation. We often hear about lights and screens and stress, but even modest changes in temperature and airflow can influence both how quickly you fall asleep and how deeply you stay asleep. Most experts will recommend a room temperature of 60 to 67 degrees Fahrenheit. You might also experiment with your sheets and what you actually wear to bed. Play around a bit and see what improves your sleep. You might be delightfully surprised. I'm Dr. Sanjay Gupta, helping you live a better life.
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0: Hey, this is Jerry George, and here's some of what's going on this week. There will be a vendor market on Saturday from 10 till 2 at 7485 West AJ Highway in Mosheim. You'll find a wide variety of merchandise, and setup funds benefit the Hunger First Angels and Elves program. 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Get more information on these events and other things going on in the area on the Freedom Hall in Johnson City events page at WQUT.com.
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0: 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Riding the wind since 1937.
1: Rumors spread around in that Texas town. About the shack outside the game. You know what I'm talking about. 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

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But they all started laughing and I felt kind of sick, and I knew I'd better think of something pretty quick, so I just reached out and kicked old Green Teeth right in the knee.

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Well, I think I'm gonna reroute my trip. 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
1: WQUT with Jerry George, and here's some of what's going on this weekend. 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

0: WQUT with some of what's going on for FunFest this weekend. The Almost Crazy 3K Run Walk is Saturday night beginning at 7:58 p.m. from J. Fred Johnson Stadium on Fort Henry Drive in Kingsport, followed by the Nice Walker Children's Network Crazy 8's 8K Run at 8:58 p.m. Big Lawn's Vinyl Record Expo is on Sunday from 10 a.m. until 4 p.m. at the Kingsport Civic Auditorium, and admission is free. 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

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Riding the wind since 1937.

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3: Good morning, I'm Don Hellman with WQUT Right Now News. Virginia State Police said an investigation is underway after an alleged murder-suicide took place in Russell County, Virginia on July 9th. According to the VSP, Russell County deputies responded to the Honeacre area at around 8:43 p.m. regarding a reported shooting. The VSP reported that a female victim was allegedly shot. Russell County law enforcement located a male suspect as two VSP troopers arrived on scene, and the suspect turned the firearm on himself. The VSP said both the victim and suspect were pronounced dead at the scene. The VSP was requested to help as Russell County deputies witnessed the suicide and had a standoff with the suspect. The victim was identified as the suspect's girlfriend, but no names were released. With WQUT News, I'm Don Hellman.
4: Good Thursday morning, WQUT Sports, the final major of the 2026 season. Underway at Royal Birkdale in Southport, England, it's the annual Open Championship, more affectionately known as the British Open. In Appalachian League play last night, it was Burlington over Kingsport, 14-13. Bluefield down Johnson City, 19-2. Pulaski over Greenville, 15-7. And Danville over Elizabethan, 11-8. The championship of the World Cup will be determined on Sunday. It'll be Argentina taking on Spain. Argentina made their way into the game yesterday with a 2-1 win over England, scoring both goals after the 84th minute. It'll be France taking on England on Saturday in Miami. That's the third-place game of the World Cup. And Major League Baseball gets back underway this evening. One game on tap, the New York Mets in Philadelphia to take on the Phillies. The Atlanta Braves back in action along with all the other Major League teams. Tomorrow, the Braves will be hosting Texas in the opening game of a three-game weekend series. That's sports on your Thursday morning. I'm Bill Meade, WQUT Sports.
5: Weather remains nice and quiet out there on your Thursday. Mild this morning in the 60s, hot and humid for this afternoon, about 92 degrees, 67 tonight. We'll be back in the low 90s on Friday. The only difference, though, tomorrow is we'll see those developing scattered rain showers and storms during the afternoon and evening. From Storm Team Love Weather, I'm meteorologist Jeremy Eisenhoff.
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1: We were talking in a previous segment about how one of the unexpected things that's happening with the rollout of all these driverless ride shares is not that they don't drive right or that they don't respond well in traffic, although that's been part of the issue, of course. But the other issue is stuff happening in the back seat and there's no driver to handle it. We mentioned that there have been, just in Austin, Texas, since they rolled this out 9 months ago, there have been 100 911 calls. The 911 calls come from the company themselves, who do the driverless taxi. They do it because the driver is unresponsive in the back seat. Like, they arrive at the location that the driver was going to.
2: The passenger.
1: So passenger. Driver. Passenger. And the passenger is asleep. But they have to treat it like they've had a medical condition, because they could have. Mm-hmm. The other issue is, and I didn't mention this when we got into it earlier, passengers will get out of the vehicle, go on about their business, but not shut the door. So then the driving company has to hire gig workers nearby to close the door of the car. I don't even know exactly what that means.
3: Like, I know there's sites where you would go on there if you need people to do things around your house or even like a graphic design job, but is there a category for closing doors in the middle of the night?
2: So you're saying they're going to like Fiverr, and anybody who's at the corner of, you know, 7th and Main, can you go close the Waymo door?
1: I can't imagine how they arrange it, but it's not uncommon, they say. Especially, like you mentioned, you may have been drinking, you stumble out of the vehicle as a rider, and you forget to close the door behind you, and the car can't close the door itself. So then the company, who is monitoring all of these on video, has somebody remotely have to call to get a guy to come out, who they have to pay to close the door.
2: They don't. Have you ever dropped a friend off and they didn't close your door, and you just give it a little rev and the door closes because of the acceleration of the car?
1: I have.
2: Why can't they just do that?
1: You make it sound like that's a dime a dozen. Have you ever done that, Chels?
3: Yes.
1: Oh, really?
3: Uh-huh.
1: Okay.
3: I mean, I know what he's talking about, but a Waymo.
1: Well, I understand the physics of it. Yeah. But I've never had to do it.
3: Try it.
1: Okay. Well, if my buddy gets out of the car and doesn't shut the door, I'd be like, hey, shut the door.
3: Right. My kids don't always listen. They're gone. They run off.
1: Like, so you just go, and see if you can shut the door.
3: You don't have to do it so aggressively.
1: You're using
3: your hips a lot.
1: You do have to do it aggressively. You ever think about just getting out and shutting it then? That's interesting. Okay. Well, we'll leave that for another time.
3: Okay.
1: And by the way, two women have already given birth in the back of the driverless taxis as well. And these are all just cases in Austin, in the 9 months that they've been around.
3: What is going on in Austin?
2: They just wanted free Waymo rides for the rest of their life. Because if you're pregnant and your water breaks, you're not like, let me get a Waymo.
1: You don't always know, I don't think, when you're going to deliver a baby. I mean, oftentimes you do, but you don't always, for sure.
3: In those cases, though, was that person like, they called 911, or the guy watching them give birth, he did it?
1: I don't know.
3: They passed it. Like, I have so many questions.
1: Remember, every ride is monitored remotely, so somebody would see it. So there's a guy watching you give birth in the back seat, but he's probably in India, so he has to call somebody and be like, there's a woman in the back seat, and she didn't shut the door. Get a gig worker out.
2: What's the cleanup fee on that?
1: They got to get a guy out there to shut the door and deliver your baby.
2: That robotic arm could check to see how much dilated you are.
1: Right, exactly. They'll tape measures. I don't know how they do that. Yardstick. How does that work?
3: A yardstick. A tape measure?
1: I don't know, Chelsea. I'm not a doctor.
3: You have two kids.
1: I know, but I don't know how they were figuring out the dilation part. That's all magic to me.
3: Hands can be involved before a tape measure.
1: Right, listen, just because you know how to shut the door by driving a car doesn't mean you know everything.
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1: You know, this was a path that I never thought was going to become a thing on the show, and it continues to be.
2: Well, it did it. I watched Pink Flamingos, and I found the actual, like, unrated version. I had to dig kind of deep on the internet, and I'm not 100% sure that I didn't commit a crime in doing so. My official review is what the, and I mean what the, what's the opposite of no animals were harmed in the making of this film?
1: This has become such an intrigue, apparently, for people. I feel like it came up, and I don't even remember. I'll be honest, I don't even remember why it came up. A couple days ago, 3 days ago, not sure.
3: When we were talking about going to see Jackass, and they claimed that it was the most disgusting thing ever put on film, there was somebody that called into the Fez line and was like, have you heard of a man named John Waters in his film Pink Flamingos? Yes.
1: 1972 movie, that's right, and it features, quote, a number of increasingly revolting scenes. That's right. A quote from the review, including all kinds of things like voyeurism, sodomy, gluttony, vomiting, rape, incest, murder, animal cruelty, cannibalism, zoophilia, castration, foot fetishism, and more. If you weren't with us later in the show, we also got this.
4: Longtime listener and first-time caller, I was unfortunate enough to catch the portion of your broadcast yesterday where you spoke of movie reviews and mentioned the cult classic Pink Flamingos by John Waters. The Woody and Wilcox bump apparently applies to our cable lineup as TMC aired that movie at 4:30 this morning. I decided to tune in and, God almighty, someone sent me a bowel movement.
1: I suppose when you hear that, if you're of a certain nature, you're like, okay, got to figure out what that is, because I don't understand what she's saying. That's a line from the movie, and now my interest is piqued. So then we got this call.
5: Just want to let everyone know where you can actually watch that Pink Flamingo movie. It is on Netflix. Also, longtime listener, first time caller. Love you guys.
1: Now, appreciate you deciding to go ahead and take the dive because of this movie. Not correct. The 1972 cult classic Pink Flamingos, not currently available in the United States on Netflix. Now, maybe it is available in other countries where they tend to have different rules and regulations about such things, but you cannot watch it, unfortunately, on Netflix. At least that's all my research. So you're going to have to dig a little deeper.
6: I'm not going to do it.
1: Yeah, but are you not curious a little bit?
6: No.
1: I mean, you heard this, right?
6: Well, there's some
4: God
6: people that
4: almighty, someone sent me a bowel movement.
1: You heard that, right?
6: It's some people lean into that, and some people are like, okay, I'm not my thing.
1: Not.
6: Okay.
1: Really?
6: Yeah.
1: All right.
6: Chuck Diaper said he may have committed a crime in watching it, okay? I don't need any of that.
1: That is true. Well, I'm just, okay. I just didn't anticipate that this would have the legs that it seemingly has.
6: No one did.
1: And speaking of legs.
7: Good morning. So, Chelsea, I was thinking about you in the shower yesterday, and I don't know if it does you or me any good. Probably not you any good, but I had to wash my legs 2 times because of the amount of dirt that I had on my legs. Granted, I was shoveling rocks yesterday, but the second go-round of me washing my legs, I thought of you, just so you know.
6: Yeah, people thinking of me while they're washing their legs.
1: Speaking of things that I didn't think would have a run on the show, and that's had about a 10-year run.
6: Right.
1: If you're new to the show, there's a what I'll call an old wives' tale, because that's the only way I can phrase it without Chelsea really getting mad that she doesn't wash her legs in the shower. And that's become a trait that is almost impossible to shake. Would you feel like that's an accurate way to describe it?
6: Yeah. It won't leave me, and it's inaccurate.
1: Okay, so, well, in case you were feeling good, there's one more.
8: Yeah, I'm sitting in my car after a work dinner. Is this the number that I called to have Chelsea come drive me home because I'm too full to drive? I could use that right now. Just send her on over here. Thanks. Bye.
1: Another great character trait by Chelsea. Right.
6: I've really worked my way into your lives.
1: Dated a man who was too full to drive. So I don't know. That's a side gig. I mean, you always talked about wanting to eat on camera as a side gig. What about offering dudes who are too full to drive a ride somewhere? Your own little niche drive service.
6: It's very specific.
1: It really is.
3: You want
1: to? You wouldn't have to do a ton of work.
6: I'll just post up outside the Cracker Barrel or something.
3: You've had multiple men in your life too full to drive.
1: Just two. I mean, you feel like that's a lot.
3: That's two more. Have you ever been too full to drive, Wilcox? Because no, I have not.
1: No, I have not.
6: So. I mean, keep living. My habits.
1: Chelsea has that effect on you, so. Congratulations? Question mark?
4: God almighty. Yep. Someone sent me a bowel movement.
1: So 704-FEZ-3200. There's also what we call the talk back button. If you're streaming us live on the iHeartRadio app, hit that little microphone. That comes right to us as well.
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11: Good morning, I'm Don Hellman with WQUT Right Now News. The Johnson City Police Department is investigating an alleged stabbing that occurred Tuesday. A city spokesperson said officers responded around 4:38 p.m., to a report of a stabbing in the 100 block of West Pine Street. The victim suffered non-life-threatening injuries and was taken to a hospital. The investigation is ongoing, and an arrest had not been made as of Tuesday evening. And Kingsport police arrested 27-year-old Gregory Laughlin in a child exploitation investigation. Police say he's charged with aggravated sexual battery, especially aggravated sexual exploitation of minors, and sexual exploitation of a minor. The arrest was made June 12th and announced by the department 4 days later. The case will proceed through Sullivan County Court. With WQUT News, I'm Don Hellman.
12: Good Thursday morning, WQUT Sports, the final major of the 2026 season. Underway at Royal Birkdale in Southport, England, it's the annual Open Championship, more affectionately known as the British Open. In Appalachian League play last night, it was Burlington over Kingsport, 14-13. Bluefield down Johnson City, 19-2. Pulaski over Greenville, 15-7. And Danville over Elizabethan, 11-8. The championship of the World Cup will be determined on Sunday. It'll be Argentina taking on Spain. Argentina made their way into the game yesterday with a 2-1 win over England, scoring both goals after the 84th minute. It'll be France taking on England on Saturday in Miami. That's the third-place game of the World Cup. And Major League Baseball gets back underway this evening. One game on tap, the New York Mets in Philadelphia to take on the Phillies. The Atlanta Braves back in action along with all the other Major League teams. Tomorrow, the Braves will be hosting Texas in the opening game of a three-game weekend series. That's sports on your Thursday morning. I'm Bill Mead, WQUT Sports.
13: Weather remains nice and quiet out there on your Thursday. Mild this morning in the 60s, hot and humid for this afternoon, about 92 degrees, 67 tonight. We'll be back in the low 90s on Friday. The only difference, though, tomorrow is we'll see those developing scattered rain showers and storms during the afternoon and evening. From Storm Team Love Weather, I'm meteorologist Jeremy Eisenhoff.
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1: Big day today, and you may know, you may not. Today is the day that the Will Ferrell TV series drops on Netflix. This is the one that we've all been sort of collectively a little bit concerned about. I know some people are haters. I am a Will Ferrell fan. I've heard so much negativity lately about him. I think it's so strange. I'm not 100% sure why. Maybe because I feel like he's doing more commercials. Maybe that feels like a cash grab. Maybe the commercials aren't as funny as you'd like them to be, and that's understandable. But there's been a lot of negativity about Will Ferrell lately. But this is the one where he's the pro golfer. Molly Shannon is in it. Luke Wilson is in it. It's a Netflix thing. It's called The Hawk, and he plays the washed up pro golfer who's making this big comeback. So it is a series, not a movie. And it drops today. I didn't go to check and see if it's, hey, we drop one every week, or if they've dropped the whole series. That I don't have the answer to. But at least the first one, if not more, will be available today. What do you feel? And I'm going to go at this with an open mind. I do feel concern, but I want to like it. What do you think? Do you think you'll enjoy it? Do you think you will not enjoy it? Because I'm sure you'll watch it at some point here.
2: I am torn because all of the previews that I've seen is the only thing that comes to mind. He's

0: Fortune Feimster's in it. Does that help?
1: Yeah.
0: Love comedian Fortune Feimster.
2: I think the cast around him is fantastic. Sadly, this is Ron Burgundy playing golf.
0: Or but you Ricky liked Bobby. Anchorman. You like Ricky Bobby. You like Talladega Nights.
2: I do, but I don't like it when you take this same character and you just keep beating it into the ground like, he's a dumb guy. He doesn't understand social norms. And it's like, yes, it was funny in Anchorman. It wasn't as funny in Anchorman 2. You would agree. And then it's the Chris Farley effect where you're like, fat guy falls down. It was funny in Tommy Boy. Less funny in Black Sheep. And then really not funny in Hollywood Ninja or whatever it was.
1: It sounds like you've already made up your mind about it.
0: Well, that's what I'm saying. I said I'm going with an open mind. I'm concerned, but I want to like it.
1: I'll just go in and see if I'm entertained. And I probably will be. I don't like, will it win any awards or change my life? Probably not.
0: But what if it does? Maybe it will. Maybe you're going to be blown away by how good it is. Like you may be blown away by the new show they just announced yesterday, starring Jaleel White.
1: Urkel?
0: On HGTV.
1: HGTV.
0: That's correct, Chelsea.
1: Is he going to build houses with vanilla ice?
0: Great call. Totally 90s House will be the name of the show. This is debuting in 13 days.
2: What?
0: So he and other 90s stars will renovate houses. Jaleel White, Brian Austin Green, Jodie Sweetin, Melissa Joan Hart, Matthew Lawrence, Keisha Knight Pulliam, Joey Lawrence.
1: I know all of them. I know all of them.
0: Premieres August 26th, and they will reinvigorate homes, raising $25,000 for the charity of their choosing should they win this contest. So it's apparently some sort of competition. They renovate homes that are stuck in the 90s. That's okay. The tie-in.
1: They're not like going back to the 90s style.
0: Correct.
1: That's a bold choice.
2: I was going to say. All right. My negativity, by the way, may be due to the fact that I watched Nation's Dumbest last night.
0: Remind everybody what Nation's Dumbest is.
2: This is a reality show / game show competition that's got Anthony Michael Hall, Ice-T, Hilaria Baldwin,
1: Carmen Electra,
2: Steve-O, where they compete to find out who's the dumbest.
0: Oh,
2: and it's sort of the reverse type of a game show where if you get booted off the show, that's a good thing because they're only keeping the ones that fail.
0: So then it automatically means they're trying to come up with bad answers. That's a tough putt, man.
2: I turned it off because I'm just like, when I saw Dr. Drew Pinsky is on the show
1: and he can't
2: answer elementary school questions. You're a doctor!
0: So totally fabricated and just scripted.
2: And just not good. And I was like, all right, I'm out. I can't.
0: Well, don't let that cloud Jaleel White's totally 90s house, okay? I mean, Jodie Sweetin and Joey Lawrence sounds like a treasure trove of fun. So that's the 26th, by the way. Hawk, the Will Ferrell, is today. All right, so moving forward, saw this headline. We don't have time here, but, quote, elderly woman surprised by racy new license plate. Stand by. We'll get to that next.
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4: WQUT with Jerry George, and here are some of the live music shows this week. The Sounds of Summer Concert Thursday night from 7 until 9 at the Downtown Center in Bristol will feature Marcus Puckett and 8 Second Ride. Slick Cadillac will play the third Thursday show at Cumberland Square Park in Bristol with food trucks, vendors, and more from 5 till 8 p.m. The Fridays After 5 concert from 6:30 until 8:30 at King Commons Park in Johnson City will feature Isaac Haddon. Music on the Square in downtown Jonesboro will feature Mal Cooper. Friday night from 7 until 9, the Broad Street Boogie will feature Sons of Sailors, a Jimmy Buffett tribute band in downtown Kingsport. Friday night around 8 o'clock following the Fun Fest Parade. And the Covered Bridge Jam Saturday night from 7 until 9 at Covered Bridge Park in Elizabethan will feature hometown heroes Daniel Grindstaff with special guest Trey Hensley. All of these shows are free and could change due to the weather. Take a lawn chair.
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1: Did you see this?
2: When Nancy Delastrito went to collect her mail, she got quite the surprise. A new license plate with her vehicle registration renewal.
3: And I looked at it, and I said, I don't think so.
2: The plate reads SQZ-A55, but from a distance, those 55s can be read as S's. Well, you get the picture. Squeeze blank.
4: When the reporters decide they have to go that route.
1: You get the picture. Squeeze blank.
2: Squeeze blank.
4: SQZ-A55, she receives her license plates in the mail. Does that sound like a case of mistaken identity where someone else had those as their vanity plates and they got sent those by accident? This is a 77-year-old woman in a retirement home, by the way, and the story says, quote, she went ballistic when she saw these license plates.
5: Ballistic?
4: Ballistic is the terminology used, Chelsea.
5: That's maybe a little over the top choice.
2: Squeeze blank.
6: I don't think it's a case of mistaken identity. Like she got somebody else's plate. If you've ever tried to get a vanity plate, they have filters on there that will filter out certain things immediately, right? Before it even gets to human eyes. And A55 is definitely on that list.
5: But we've established that different states, different rules. So maybe there's not the filter in hers.
6: But Maine used to have zero filter where you could have the F word as your license plate. And they're like, yeah, it's a freedom of speech thing.
4: And you may be new and think, why would you know what the rules are for license plates in Maine? It was notable. We've had these discussions in the past and found out that literally, I think, you could put anything at one time on a Maine license plate. Mm-hmm. F word, ASS, the real word.
6: Yep.
4: Kind of like what Kramer got in the old Seinfeld episode when he went to get his plates. You remember that?
7: Ass man. No, no, these don't belong to me. I'm not the ass man. I think there's been a mistake.
8: What's your name again?
7: Cosmo Kramer.
8: Cosmo Kramer. You are the ass man.
7: No, I'm not the ass man.
8: Well, as far as the state of New York is concerned, you are.
4: So the old lady at the retirement home is also the...
2: Squeeze blank.
4: Yeah. So I don't know what's happening there. Slow news day, I guess, is what I really think it is. And I think that's a positive for all of us. It's kind of like those days when Wordle hint is the number one trending thing in America. And you go, okay, we must not be doing too bad when that's the thing that we're most concerned about as a country.
6: Do you really go ballistic when you get that? Or are you like, I have hit the license plate lottery?
4: I would feel like that's fun, even if you are a 77-year-old woman at a retirement home.
5: And get some attention.
4: Yeah. And she, by the way, can't lose them. The state says she has to keep them. So she's, I guess, going to find out what happens when you roll around with that on your license plate. We already know, and this is not news, that STDs are at all-time highs in retirement homes. Mm-hmm. So let's not pretend that that action ain't already happening. So thou doth protest a little too much.
2: Right. Squeeze blank.
4: So I don't know what the moral of the story is, but I feel like there's... something that should be learned that can only mean one thing.
6: What's that?
4: I don't know what it is.
0: 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Riding the wind since 1937.
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11: Good morning, I'm Don Hellman with WQUT Right Now News. Bristol, Tennessee police say an undercover operation targeting online predators led to 6 arrests. The investigation lasted more than a month and focused on people accused of seeking sexual contact with minors. Police say the case shows the importance of monitoring online contact with children. Additional court dates and details will come through the justice system. And Johnson City officials are discussing how local zoning rules should apply to data centers. The issue involves where large facilities could be built and what standards they would have to meet. Topics can include electric demand, noise, water use, landscaping, and effects on nearby property. Any change would require public meetings and formal action by the city. Residents should watch upcoming planning and commission agendas for the next step. With WQUT News, I'm Don Hellman.
12: Good Thursday morning, WQUT Sports, the final major of the 2026 season. Underway at Royal Birkdale in Southport, England, it's the annual Open Championship, more affectionately known as the British Open. In Appalachian League play last night, it was Burlington over Kingsport, 14-13. Bluefield down Johnson City, 19-2. Pulaski over Greenville, 15-7. And Danville over Elizabethan, 11-8. The championship of the World Cup will be determined on Sunday. It'll be Argentina taking on Spain. Argentina made their way into the game yesterday with a 2-1 win over England, scoring both goals after the 84th minute. It'll be France taking on England on Saturday in Miami. That's the third-place game of the World Cup. And Major League Baseball gets back underway this evening. One game on tap, the New York Mets in Philadelphia to take on the Phillies. The Atlanta Braves back in action along with all the other Major League teams. Tomorrow, the Braves will be hosting Texas in the opening game of a three-game weekend series. That's sports on your Thursday morning. I'm Bill Meade, WQUT Sports.
13: Weather remains nice and quiet out there on your Thursday. Mild this morning in the 60s, hot and humid for this afternoon, about 92 degrees, 67 tonight. We'll be back in the low 90s on Friday. The only difference, though, tomorrow is we'll see those developing scattered rain showers and storms during the afternoon and evening. From Storm Team Love Weather, I'm meteorologist Jeremy Eisenhoff.
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1: We're with us earlier on the show. We were talking about how finally we won't have to see previews for it anymore. The new Will Ferrell TV show has dropped on Netflix. It's a series, and it is, by the way, the whole thing has dropped. So it's not rolling out one by one by one. There are apparently 10 episodes of this new series called The Hawk, which is up on Netflix as we speak. So fingers crossed it's going to go well. But Woody was making the comparison that it feels like Will Ferrell kind of playing the same character that he's done so many other times to great success. If you want to talk about Anchorman or Talladega Nights, kind of the same character, maybe. I don't know. I'm not mad at it, to be honest, and I go at it with an open mind, but I appreciate those of you who've got your thoughts. You compared it to how Chris Farley had success with Tommy Boy and then successive movies where they continued to just do more and more of, hey, it'd be funny if a big guy falls down.
2: You know, I'm thinking about what Woody said about Chris Farley. You know, Fat Man Falls Down. That was funny the first time, but not the second time or the third time. Completely inappropriate. Chris Farley is a legend. But Chris Farley's career, the way you explained it, is basically this show. Unfortunate looking man tells bad joke. It was funny the first year.
3: When you're on your rant, I did think of you.
4: Keeps doing the same thing over and over. It's just not funny.
1: Yeah. Before we even get to the Woody part of it, I 100% agree. Chris Farley is a legend. And all of these, whenever we talk about the trilogy of Chris Farley movies from Tommy Boy to Black Sheep to Beverly Hills Ninja, I don't blame any of it on Chris Farley. It's the people who put these movies out, who surrounded him, who say, here's the formula. And we think it's funny when you fall down. And then so we'll do it more and more and more in successive movies.
5: Right.
1: They've erroneously identified what was great about Chris Farley. That was a piece of it, but it was a spice. And Chris Farley was so funny in so many different ways. It's not that he... Now, granted, I guess he could have said no, but at the same time, he was very high. So there were a lot of challenges there.
6: So who do we blame for me?
1: Yeah, there's very little excuse for you. There's no oversight.
6: There's corner office. I can't point to anybody...
1: That was his comment, by the way. It was funny the first year.
2: Tails bad joke. It was funny the first year.
3: We got to keep that.
6: When you run out of words.
1: Yeah, there's just no way to describe it other than that.
3: And mouth noise.
6: Very succinct. Everybody knows that.
1: Right. And how does it keep working? Much like the Will Ferrell thing. Mm-hmm. It's still happening here on the Woody and Wilcox Show. By the way, nobody else needs to send us the story about the House passing the legislation to make daylight savings time permanent. We've gotten it, and I'll believe any of it when I see it. This has been an ongoing topic on our show, much like unfortunate looking guy tells bad joke. We talk about it all the time. Why don't we stick to one time on the clock where we can all agree? It seems like 98% of America doesn't really want to keep switching our clocks like we've done for so many years. And so was it yesterday officially that the House passed the legislation? Ooh. But it still has to go to the Senate. And then I don't know what else. You know how government works. I don't understand it all.
6: And there's been multiple senators. I want to say like 15 of them that said, I'm not for it. So it's going to be enough. Because a couple of years ago, they did this and the Senate passed it and the House didn't do its thing. And so I think we've just reversed everything this time.
1: I mean, if approved, it would be signed into law and we would no longer do the whole clock switch thing.
6: Yes.
1: Which is something that I feel like most people have agreed on. Rarely do any of us agree on anything together.
3: Right. Although my husband forced me to watch a video yesterday of a meteorologist talking about how that would affect people in different states and times and sunrise and this and that, especially in the winter when days are shorter anyway. He's like, well, some people, some won't rise till 10 a.m. or something like that. I'm like, everybody will be okay. You can get more on the back end.
6: I agree with you that when your argument is, but our kids will go to school in the dark. Yeah, there are some kids that go to school in the dark.
3: Yeah.
6: Let's get over it. And they seem to be okay. Everything's all right. And so I don't know why there is such a hang up when, Wilcox, you nailed it. Something like 98% of America agrees this is a dumb idea. including medical doctors who are like, when we shift these clocks.
3: Right. Everybody has a heart attack.
6: Yes. X amount of people have increased risk for heart attack. There's more car accidents. Mm-hmm.
1: Where else would we go for overblown stories about how the world's falling apart because we've switched the clocks an hour? I mean, that would ruin all of sort of television media for weeks.
6: Well, the TV news would have to work extra hard on those 2 days that they normally cover the daylight saving time.
1: So there is that to contend with. Well, we'll find out. I don't know when that happens. Would that be today? Would that be in a month? I'm not sure how any of that works. I should remember from the Schoolhouse Rock videos, but that's my thought on that. So appreciate it. We'll keep our fingers crossed. I'm just not sure I believe it.
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18: A Better Life with Dr. Sanjay Gupta.
19: When we talk about how much exercise someone should get, current guidelines call for about 150 minutes of moderate intensity exercise or 75 minutes of vigorous intensity exercise every week. New study out of the UK makes a strong case for vigorous exercise if and when you can do it. Now, researchers determined that even little bursts of vigorous exercise can significantly reduce someone's risk of 8 different diseases: dementia, type 2 diabetes, fatty liver disease, chronic respiratory disease, chronic kidney disease, immune-mediated inflammatory diseases, major cardiovascular events, and atrial fibrillation. We're not talking about complicated training programs here. Just work with what you can into your everyday life. If you are breathless and unable to speak in complete sentences, then you've hit the mark. I'm Dr. Sanjay Gupta, helping you live a better life.
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1: We mentioned that the new Will Ferrell series is out on Netflix as of today. It's gotten a lot of chatter leading up, so at least now the chatter hopefully will end or at least slow down. Now we'll get into the review phase as people start watching because the entire season has dropped. It's not going to be one of these where they release one every week. It's all out there, so you could binge it if you wanted to. It's the one where he's the old golfer who comes back to take another stab at it or whatever it is. It looks like a great cast, but there are concerns. And I mentioned it before, I feel like there's a groundswell of anti-Will Ferrell. And prior even to this show being announced, and when I push this button, you'll hear the call.
2: I personally can't stand Will Ferrell. I don't think he's overly funny, and that's the biggest thing I have with him is he's the same character in almost every single movie he plays. He's my least favorite comedy actor, whatever you want to have it. The only exception is Talladega Nights, The Ballad of Ricky Bobby. I love that movie. That's one of my favorite movies, but I cannot stand Will Ferrell.
1: That's a bit of a phenomenon that you would love that movie but can't stand him. I'm not quite sure I understand that. As I try to unpack all of this, because I've heard other people say the same thing, there seems to be more and more people who are like, I don't like Will Ferrell. And I try to figure out, like, okay, because I feel like I love Will Ferrell, and I don't, so I've tried to assess what that's from, and everybody mentions the movies. I will say the first time I discovered Will Ferrell, I think, is where everybody did. Saturday Night Live.
3: Yeah. Some people may have missed it or were on the tail end of that, and then you started seeing the movie.
1: Well, here's what I would say to those of you that hate him. Go back and watch Saturday Night Live Will Ferrell sketches, because they were fantastic. And I think that's probably the bulk of how I began loving him. And Anchorman, yes. Talladega Nights, yes. But there are Will Ferrell movies that I don't like. I know, you know, we've gone out on record. I'm not a fan of the movie Elf. And I know there's like a handful of people who are ready to really come at me on that. But there are ones that I don't like.
4: I think Will Ferrell is very funny, because I'm with you. I remember seeing him on SNL. But I think you could throw Jim Carrey into that. Right? He's a comedic actor where some people are like, I just don't like that style.
3: He's too over the top for me in comedy, personally. Like his serious roles better. That's
4: right.
3: My Jim Carrey
4: and it's
3: feeling.
4: One of those things, like when he's doing Ace Ventura, Pet Detective, I'm just like, ugh.
3: It's too much.
4: You're so good. Why are you doing the, you know, air humping and, you know, you're better than this. But you might say that about Amy Schumer. Right?
3: They're of certain styles.
1: Very polarizing there. Mm-hmm. So you're barking up a tree on that one.
4: Yeah. But there are a lot of comedians, I think, that maybe even stand-ups where you go, not my cup of tea. Mm-hmm.
1: Well, and to say somebody plays the same character, I think that's fairly common, especially among comedians doing movies. Think for the longest time, Adam Sandler was the same way. And he notably made a wild shift and did a lot of serious things. And everybody was like, whoa, these are great. And everybody ended up loving his serious stuff as well.
4: Eddie Murphy. For the longest time, he got stuck in that, I'm going to play every role on screen. And you're like, then he made that conscious shift and he started doing more serious stuff. And we're all better for it.
1: Yeah, I mean, I don't know. I mean, obviously, everybody has their taste. I'm not trying to convince you of anything. I really was trying to be introspective and figure out, why do I love him? Because there are movies with Will Ferrell in that I don't like also. But some of the sketches on Saturday Night Live are some of the funniest things I've ever seen.

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2: Good morning. I'm Don Hellman with WQUT Right Now News. Americans are one step closer to saying goodbye to changing their clocks twice a year. The U.S. House of Representatives voted 308 to 117 Tuesday to pass the Sunshine Protection Act, legislation that would make daylight saving time permanent across the country. The measure now heads to the Senate for consideration. If the bill ultimately passes the Senate and is signed by President Donald Trump, Americans would no longer spring forward in March or fall back in November. Instead, the country would remain on daylight saving time year-round unless the state chooses to exempt itself before the law takes effect. And Kingsport Area Transit will offer half-price dial-a-ride ticket books later this month. The books will cost $12 and include 24 tickets. The sale is set for July 27th through July 31st. With WQUT News, I'm Don Hellman.
3: Good Thursday morning, WQUT Sports, the final major of the 2026 season. Underway at Royal Birkdale in Southport, England, it's the annual Open Championship, more affectionately known as the British Open. In Appalachian League play last night, it was Burlington over Kingsport, 14-13. Bluefield down Johnson City, 19-2. Pulaski over Greenville, 15-7. And Danville over Elizabethan, 11-8. The championship of the World Cup will be determined on Sunday. It'll be Argentina taking on Spain. Argentina made their way into the game yesterday with a 2-1 win over England, scoring both goals after the 84th minute. It'll be France taking on England on Saturday in Miami. That's the third-place game of the World Cup. And Major League Baseball gets back underway this evening. One game on tap, the New York Mets in Philadelphia to take on the Phillies. The Atlanta Braves back in action along with all the other Major League teams. Tomorrow, the Braves will be hosting Texas in the opening game of a three-game weekend series. That's sports on your Thursday morning. I'm Bill Meade, WQUT Sports.
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5: Weather remains nice and quiet out there on your Thursday. Mild this morning in the 60s, hot and humid for this afternoon, about 92 degrees, 67 tonight. We'll be back in the low 90s on Friday. The only difference, though, tomorrow is we'll see those developing scattered rain showers and storms during the afternoon and evening. From Storm Team Love Weather, I'm meteorologist Jeremy Eisenhoff.
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1: We're talking about the fact that the new Will Ferrell TV series hit today on Netflix, and it is one of these where they drop the whole series, so you could theoretically go and watch it all. This is the one where it's called The Hawk. He's the former golfer trying to make a comeback, something like that. Pretty good cast, it looks like, but it's led to the discussion of why Will Ferrell as an actor is so polarizing, seemingly, for a lot of people. And interesting calls.
2: I think a little bit of the dislike also comes from some of the activism, quote unquote, things he does would probably turn some people off from him. Me personally, I don't really care, but, you know, that could be a major reason.
1: Will Ferrell activism. Anybody?
3: He's not doing a very good job of promoting whatever he's trying to.
1: I'm just not familiar with him being active out there pushing any sort of cause. There was a movie.
4: The documentary that he did?
1: Yeah, that's right. He did a documentary with his old friend, a man who had transitioned into a woman. This guy was like a writer on Saturday Night Live or something. And they traveled the country. Right. And it wasn't really a comedy at all. It was a documentary.
4: Will and Harper, it's called.
1: I didn't feel like he was pushing an agenda in that personally.
3: Well, some people would say.
1: I know he did get blowback from it.
3: By making it at all, he's pushing it. Some people would say
1: that. Oh, I'm sure there are some people, yes, who would say that.
4: But if you haven't seen it, Netflix is where you can. There's a whole section where people are verbally.
1: Yeah, no, that's just of course, there are people who are racist as well. Yeah. I mean, there are going to be people who don't like all kinds of things that hopefully is not the norm or the majority.
4: But I don't think that's activism.
1: No, I didn't feel like he was pushing an agenda in that at all. I thought it was an interesting premise that he had an old friend who had been a man who then became a woman. And that's surprising. I think we can all agree to that, regardless of how you feel about it. And so they traveled the country and filmed it. I didn't feel like it was pushing an agenda in any way, but maybe somebody would. But I guess to Chelsea's point, for some people, that's too much already. Mm-hmm. So, I mean, yeah, if that's why you don't like Will Ferrell's movies, I mean, okay, you're entitled to that, I guess. I wouldn't even call that activism, to be honest with you.
5: Saturday Night Live, Will Ferrell was funny. Movie actor Will Ferrell tried to be forcefully funny, like the divorced dad who's trying to impress his daughter's friends. And it's just not good.
4: He has done quite a few of those. I'm the stepdad, and I'm the nerdy cop, and it's sort of that same sort of role. I get it. I can see it.
1: Well, I don't think he meant he was playing an actual role of a father, a stepdad. He's just saying that's that sort of cringy.
3: Feels like it's too put on.
1: Yeah. Right.
3: Whatever role he's playing.
1: Stop playing all these stepdad, divorced dad movies. I don't think that's what he meant, right? It was just sort of a genre in your head of people trying too hard to impress people and never doing it, I think is. But, I mean, again, I would agree that SNL was some of the best stuff. So if for some reason you're just a movie Will Ferrell guy, Google some of the best sketches. Man, there were some that were really good. And you didn't have to be around for that. I mean, we're not talking about 100 years ago either. It wasn't that long ago. 704-FEZ-3200, also the talkback button available to you.
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6: WQUT with some of what's going on for FunFest this weekend. 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
19: We talk a lot here about ultra-processed foods and the many ways in which they can negatively impact your health. They've been linked to weight gain, obesity, type 2 diabetes, cardiovascular disease, even cancer. And now a new study out of UCSF found that high ultra-processed food intake was associated with something called intramuscular fat, which is exactly what it sounds like. That's fat inside your muscles, which can cause them to become weaker. Now, in this particular study, the researchers noticed more wear and tear and pain in people's knees because of weakened thigh muscles. Cutting back on ultra-processed foods isn't easy. The CDC estimates at least half the calories in our diet come from ultra-processed foods. But if you're looking to eat cleaner, cutting out sugar-sweetened beverages, that may be the best number one thing you can do to try and get started. I'm Dr. Sanjay Gupta, helping you live a better life.
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1: Listen, I don't know if this is our tagline because I would have heard it if it was, but there's nothing we like more than something that goes awry on the television news. And so many times it involves an animal or, God forbid, an insect. Well, no one will ever forget the weatherman who saw a cockroach on the set when he was trying to do the weather.
2: Oh, God. If that... Oh, my God!
1: Same guy as this.
2: Oh, my God.
1: That's the cockroach guy. Then there's the other guy. That's the guy who has a flying bug in his face while he's trying to do it. Then there's the spider. Then there's the rooster. Then there's the goat. And then there's the lizard. I've got a whole bank of these. And this goes over, of course, I mean, those aren't, that didn't happen in one day. That's over like 10 years or so. Mm-hmm. But there's been another one. And what made this one so interesting is, and there's video, but it doesn't necessarily do us justice on the radio. The woman who encounters a cockroach live during a thing is unfazed, I guess, is the only way to phrase it.
3: And it's a lot more comfortable at this hour, but we're still in the 80s here in the valley. So overnight temperatures not necessarily dropping. And this leads to less recovery time from the daytime heat. And
1: so she's a real professional.
4: I have to hand it to her. She was really calm.
5: I don't know if she knew that was there at that point.
6: So those fly?
4: Yeah, they do fly. That's like a flying cockroach.
1: So you can't see the video, but this thing flies up, gets in her hair, gets on the microphone.
7: Gets in her hair.
8: And literally, Chelsea, crawls up her chest, onto her neck, into her hair, and then lands on the microphone. I just tweeted this out.
7: How does she not feel it when it's on her chest?
1: Maybe she does feel it. She's a pro.
8: She looks down at the microphone when it's on her microphone, and like a pro... unfazed.
7: No, I would have continued with my delivery and use your finger, flick that thing right off you.
1: It is amazing to see her get through it without any of that, especially after we've seen, and I'd be the same. I'd be one of those screamy guys. I mean,
7: we know you.
1: Yes.
7: And cockroaches don't go together.
1: I remember, I almost didn't come to work one day because there was a cockroach in my car.
7: Potentially.
1: I did have to switch cars. Like, I was just like, that's it. I'm going to burn this car to the ground. It all worked out, but it was touch and go there for a second. So, yeah, I mean, I'm right there. She was amazing. And if you haven't seen that video, but take a look at it. There's something there for everybody. It doesn't matter whether you're a reporter or not. There's something to be learned.
8: It's weird that everybody back in the studio reacts more.
6: So those fly?
4: Yeah, they do fly. That's like a flying cockroach.
6: Oh, Eric.
4: It is.
6: Okay, that's our Rachel Menatoff, who is so professional. She kept her cool.
8: Afterward, you can see in the video, she's doing the normal thing where she's just like, oh, get it off of me.
1: Are they surprised that a cockroach flew a little bit?
7: I mean, they thought everybody knew that.
1: They all do that.
7: Yeah.
8: No, not all cockroaches fly.
1: Look at the look on Woody's face.
8: They don't. Not all cockroaches fly.
7: I would say most of them do, in my experience.
1: The ones I've experienced do. They rarely do it. I feel like they only do it out of necessity. I'm also a cockroach psychologist. you just don't see it much. And I've chased them around and I've killed them and they don't even fly when you're coming at them. But I've seen the same ones fly.
8: While most adult cockroaches have wings, their ability to use them varies significantly depending upon the species, age, and even sometimes the sex of the cockroach.
7: Your tone is unnecessary because what he was saying. No, all he's saying is he's surprised that a person can become a grown adult and not realize that some cockroaches can fly.
1: It's not, do they all fly? And some of them, depending on their sex, does that mean if they just had it or what their sex is? Is it just laziness? Because they're like, man, I'm feeling good right now. I don't know what you're saying, but the point is those two reporters were like, what? They fly? I've never heard of this. That's what I'm saying.
8: So it's hard to fly with a cigarette. Number two, happened in Southern California, and all of those newscasters are from Southern California, and so they were like, we have those here?
1: No, but there are plenty of cockroaches in California. You're not suggesting that there aren't, right?
8: Well, that's what they're talking about amongst themselves, and I'm like, come on, people.
7: There are no flying cockroaches in Southern California?
1: I didn't realize they smoked after sex, though. That's the part that is interesting. I wish they'd address that.
8: It's vaping.
1: Right, still, but it's so heavy.
7: It's still hard to hold in their little arms.
1: Yeah, I mean, how do you strike the match? That's not easy at all. So those are all interesting questions. At Woody and Wilcox on social media, if you're not already following along, if you're just tuning in, it's the incredibly professional newscaster who just lets a cockroach, I mean, have his way with her. And she doesn't react at all. It is very impressive.
0: The Woody and Wilcox Show. 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It's right here on the Weekend WQUT.
9: WQUT with some of what's going on this weekend. The Behind the Book Festival is at the Kingsport Public Library in the Fort Henry Mall, Saturday from 10 till 4. 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The Back to School Bash at Still Creek Park in Bristol is Saturday from 11 until 1. 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
15: A Better Life with Dr. Sanjay Gupta.
16: As someone who's been married nearly 25 years, I'll tell you, there's a lot of great things about having a spouse. And according to a new study out of the University of Miami Health System, marriage might even be linked to a lower risk of cancer. Why? Well, the researchers said people who are married are less likely to engage in risky behavior. They're more likely to get a nudge to go to regular preventive medicine appointments and screenings. And they have a partner to share the load of family obligations, household chores, and finances. No one is saying you should get married in the pursuit of better health. But if you are single, how can you build a strong support system to maybe get some of these same benefits? Do your own research, find out what's important, and then hold members of your squad accountable and let them hold you accountable as well. That can provide a lot of support. I'm Dr. Sanjay Gupta, helping you live a better life.
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1: We always say you're more than welcome to call us for any reason, and obviously this is one of those reasons. Little tough to make out because I feel like he's trying to be on the sly as he's out in a retail establishment.
2: Hey, y'all. I'm in Lowe's. Just on, we need to get decorations up. July 16th. Good God. Merry Christmas, everybody.
1: So, tough to make out. Hey, y'all, I'm in Lowe's, and I just realized there are Halloween decorations up. It's July 16th. Merry Christmas, everybody, was his message on the Fez line.
3: Yeah, I saw it yesterday, too. Halloween decorations, that is.
1: And by the way, and you're right, it's not limited to Lowe's, which is where he said he was. Home Depot, I saw the same thing.
3: I was at IKEA.
1: IKEA, okay. Mm-hmm. Didn't know about IKEA. I haven't been to IKEA in a long time. And by the way, my take on this is not, ooh, it's so early, how dare you. What it really is, though, is it does make you feel a certain kind of way, like we just give up on the rest of the summer. Mm-hmm. Like, I don't know, something about it, whenever you hit this sort of, we're at the maybe the halfway point of summer, if you will, probably a little bit beyond it, to be honest. But I don't want it to go any faster, even though I'm not still in school and all that. I know kids don't want to go back to school or whatever, but I want to savor, you know, what I think of as the dog days of summer. And it subconsciously feels like it makes you just feel like, okay, well, I guess it's over. And I don't like that vibe. And so I'm not angry. I like Halloween. It's great that you want to decorate and all that. I'm not, you know, oh, it's too early. But at the same time, I think there are things to this that people don't consider. I mean, they're shaping the mood of America.
4: It's just further proof that it's a constant struggle to try and live today, right?
3: Yes.
4: There are outside forces that constantly are trying to get your attention to focus on the future, Halloween or Christmas or whatever. And if you've done any kind of meditation, they're like, try and live in the moment. Try and live in today. And you're like, I can't. They're already forcing Halloween down my throat.
1: Mm-hmm.
3: Well, I mean, just the state of today is sometimes not... what you want to be in. You want to feel better and think about your favorite holiday and all that, and you hate the summer and it's hot. Plus, retailers are just trying to boost their sales in a slower period. So I've come to terms with it.
1: No, I know. And somebody was like, all right, well, brace yourself. There's a store out there that sells Halloween stuff year round.
3: But they're not open.
1: I know that. I get that. Well, no, there are some, I think.
3: There's a year round Spirit Halloween.
1: I don't know. Is there not?
3: Show me.
1: I can't show you and won't show you even if I could. However, online, whatever. Yeah. I don't know. I get it. But there is something to it. And I honestly, and this is maybe a stretch, but I relate it to the state of youth sports in America. Where kids are forced at such a young age to commit to a certain sport. Like, you can't be 13 and being like, I don't know which one I like better. You have to have already chosen 4 years earlier. Like, I'm going to be a soccer player and that's it. Because you play year round and you play every day and you burn yourself out. And by the time you're 17, you're like, I'm done. And somehow they're all in the same space today.
4: Right. There used to be seasons. Like, you used to go to soccer season. And then when soccer season was done, you did baseball or whatever it was.
3: Basketball in the winter.
1: Yes, exactly. You see so little of it now, and it's because of money, and it's because of the way they treat youth sports. And I feel like this is part of it as well. There used to be a season when you walked into your big box store, mm-hmm. and now there isn't. And it's just sort of like, we're just doing this for money, and I get it.
3: Makes everything feel less special to me personally.
1: There you go. That's, yes.
3: It dilutes it all because you don't have a moment to really appreciate one thing. But I do love the Summerween. Is what we got out of this, because that's what they call it, Summerween, when you see Halloween decorations
1: in
3: the summer.
1: The term
3: Summerween.
1: Okay, you don't. Okay, I was like, wait, you just said you didn't love it.
3: No, I love the term.
1: You just want to say Summerween.
3: I do.
4: I just like to say ween.
1: All right, well, I mean, y'all can have that. That's all fun, so at least you found the positive. Glass half full. 704-FEZ-3200. Appreciate those of you that are out there living life and calling in to share that with us, even if it is inaudible.
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1: Good morning, I'm Don Hellman with WQUT Right Now News. The Johnson City Police Department is investigating an alleged stabbing that occurred Tuesday. A city spokesperson said officers responded around 4:38 p.m. to a report of a stabbing in the 100 block of West Pine Street. The victim suffered non-life-threatening injuries and was taken to a hospital. The investigation is ongoing and an arrest had not been made as of Tuesday evening. And Kingsport police arrested 27-year-old Gregory Laughlin in a child exploitation investigation. Police say he's charged with aggravated sexual battery, especially aggravated sexual exploitation of a minor and sexual exploitation of a minor. The arrest was made June 12th and announced by the department 4 days later. The case will proceed through Sullivan County Court. With WQUT News, I'm Don Hellman.
2: Good Thursday morning, WQUT Sports, the final major of the 2026 season. Underway at Royal Birkdale in Southport, England, it's the annual Open Championship, more affectionately known as the British Open. In Appalachian League play last night, it was Burlington over Kingsport, 14-13. Bluefield down Johnson City, 19-2. Pulaski over Greenville, 15-7. And Danville over Elizabethan, 11-8. The championship of the World Cup will be determined on Sunday. It'll be Argentina taking on Spain. Argentina made their way into the game yesterday with a 2-1 win over England, scoring both goals after the 84th minute. It'll be France taking on England on Saturday in Miami. That's the third-place game of the World Cup. And Major League Baseball gets back underway this evening. One game on tap, the New York Mets in Philadelphia to take on the Phillies. The Atlanta Braves back in action along with all the other Major League teams. Tomorrow, the Braves will be hosting Texas in the opening game of a three-game weekend series. That's sports on your Thursday morning. I'm Bill Meade, WQUT Sports.
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5: Weather remains nice and quiet out there on your Thursday. Mild this morning in the 60s, hot and humid. For this afternoon, about 92 degrees, 67 tonight. We'll be back in the low 90s on Friday. The only difference, though, tomorrow is we'll see those developing scattered rain showers and storms during the afternoon and evening. From Storm Team Love Weather, I'm meteorologist Jeremy Eisenhoff.
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1: We mentioned this earlier. There's a viral video that's circulating. It's up on our social media now. If you don't follow, we're at Woody and Wilcox, and it's a reporter who's out in the field. And this reporter has a cockroach crawling on her while doing the live report. And unlike some of the news folks who we've chronicled over the years who freak out, understandably, when there is a bug either crawling on them or near them, she does not flinch, doesn't address it. The audio of her just calmly talking about whatever.
2: We don't hear anything. Hang on.
3: Less recovery time, temperatures not necessarily dropping, and this leads to less recovery time from the daytime heat. And
1: so that's just the reporter, and probably unnecessary to play it. When you see the video, the roach is on her chest, and she's wearing a low-cut outfit, so it's physically on her skin.
4: It gets into her hair.
1: Crawling around on her chest. Then moves to the microphone, which is a quarter inch from her mouth. She makes no movements, just keeps doing her thing. It's unbelievable. And I appreciate your calls on that.
5: Hey, guys. About the newswoman, I don't see the big deal. I mean, I was crawling all over my wife last night, and she didn't move either.
1: Equally gross as well. So
4: and unfortunate.
6: I am not afraid of bugs. I mean, I go under houses 10 times a week at work. Bugs don't bother me. But when a cockroach starts flying, that is worse than seaweed touching my foot in the ocean. I go from cool, calm, and collective to... There it is! Oh, my God!
1: Worse than seaweed touching your foot, you say.
7: Oh, God. If that... Oh, my God! That is...
1: It is. It's amazing to watch. Like, I may not be able to do it justice, the fact that she is not at all thrown, at least during the live report. And then when they cut away from her live, you see her like, but she stays so solid through the whole thing. And this thing is crawling on her face, on her neck.
4: And people are like, well, maybe she didn't feel it. No, there's a point in the report where she looks down just like with her eyes. And sees, oh, there's a cockroach on my microphone.
1: There's no way you wouldn't have known. No way. So kudos to her. She is amazing.

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1: Now I think we're all familiar with the video of the bison attacking the man wearing suspenders, throwing him in the air. Did anybody realize that there was chatter about whether they were going to put the bison down because of this?
2: No,
1: I didn't. It didn't even occur to me that that would have been something that they were considering. I mean, you know that, for example, if a dog attacks a person sometimes they have to put an animal down in those situations. But it never would have occurred to me that this thing would have led to that.
3: It always fascinates me when a wild animal attacks a human and then they take that action and they're like, we got him. That mountain lion that attacked that family, we killed it. Here it is. And you're like, how do you know that's the right one?
1: Well,
3: the buffalo, they all look the same.
1: How dare you, first of all, racist. Second of all, they're not going to, the answer. But that was a headline last night. And that's when I thought, oh, man, it never even occurred to me that they might kill the buffalo because of that attack. Because he was just doing what they do. I mean, you came into his territory. Granted, they say the man didn't do anything that wrong. But still, you're out there in their game, you know, they're playing their game and you're in their way.
3: Is this to send a warning to the other buffalo? Right. Well, we have the death penalty as humans. Like, you shouldn't, you know, commit murder or we'll kill you. Is this like to send a message? Hey, you leave us suspenders alone.
1: Well, not a very good one then, because they're not going to kill him. So you're saying if they did, would it be a deterrent to other buffaloes? I don't know how well they read. I'm not sure.
3: Right.
1: Well,
3: they have a meeting, right? We're like, hey, what happened to Carl? Right. Oh, they put him down. He attacked that guy with suspenders.
1: Oh, God, maybe they gather them all together and they kill him in front of the rest of them. Whoa, that's dark. That is dark. Why would I think of that?
3: They force the buffalo to watch.
1: That's what I'm saying. Yeah. Yes.
2: Good thing it's a little difficult to gather every buffalo in America. So.
1: Well, it's time consuming, but worth it.
3: Is that by lethal injection? Because I don't think there's an electric chair big enough to put him into. It's hard to get a buffalo to sit down.
1: Somebody look up putting the buffalo in the electric chair on Urban Dictionary, because I have a feeling there's something there.
3: You got to put that little metal cap on him. Yeah. Just not gonna fit on that giant head.
1: It's the usual way. I feel like it's some sort of injection. I don't think there's an electric chair.
2: It's not a firing squad.
1: He's
3: got a little blindfold with a cigarette.
1: When he always comes around to a cigarette reference.
2: Always.
1: That's the second time today.
2: The first one was after a cockroach has sex.
1: I don't even remember why that was said. But yeah, if you're just joining us, somehow we talked about a cockroach acting differently after sex and what he said it had to do with the cigarette.
3: No, they can't fly.
1: It doesn't matter. It's enough. We've made the reference. We'll move on. No, but the great thing is they're not going to put him down. Okay. So we need not have a buffalo-sized electric chair for this particular case. Now, maybe someday that will happen. But in this case, I think this is the right call, right? Yeah. Buffalo did nothing wrong.
3: Yes.
1: So, okay.
2: I mean, I still wouldn't wear suspenders in a national park, though.
3: Right.
1: It's a big job because somebody's got to turn the switch on, then another guy's got to light the cigarette. It's like a lot of dudes involved in killing a buffalo. It's more than we need. Dark. So luckily, that's not going to happen. So we can all breathe a sigh of relief.
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4: WQUT with Jerry George, and here are some of the live music shows this week. The Sounds of Summer Concert Thursday night from 7 until 9 at the Downtown Center in Bristol will feature Marcus Puckett and 8 Second Ride. Slick Cadillac will play the third Thursday show at Cumberland Square Park in Bristol with food trucks, vendors, and more from 5 till 8 p.m. The Fridays After 5 concert from 6:30 until 8:30 at King Commons Park in Johnson City will feature Isaac Haddon. Music on the Square in downtown Jonesboro will feature Mal Cooper. Friday night from 7 until 9, the Broad Street Boogie will feature Sons of Sailors, a Jimmy Buffett tribute band in downtown Kingsport. Friday night around 8 o'clock, following the Fun Fest Parade. And the Covered Bridge Jam, Saturday night from 7 until 9 at Covered Bridge Park in Elizabethan, will feature hometown heroes Daniel Grindstaff with special guest Trey Hensley. All of these shows are free and could change due to the weather. Take a lawn chair.
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11: I'm feeling lucky to have my college-age kids home with me for a few weeks this summer. And one of the things I know we're going to be talking about, AI. I've started to use it more often at the hospital to get fresh takes on patient problems that I'm trying to solve. And for my girls, well, I know that they are navigating college now with these new powerful tools. Something, frankly, that you and I couldn't have even imagined when we were in school. But while it may be tempting to outsource your studying and your work to these large language models, I beg you not to. And that's because AI chatbots tend to reproduce what researchers call weird viewpoints. That's an acronym: Western, Educated, Industrialized, Rich, and Democratic. Look, AI isn't going away. And admittedly, it can be a really powerful tool. But you don't want it doing your thinking for you. I'm Dr. Sanjay Gupta, helping you live a better life.
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1: First off, damn it, Woody. I sure didn't have a buffalo sitting in an electric chair like in the movie Green Mile with Tom Hanks in the background yelling, "Roll on two," on my bingo card today. And then now we're talking about cockroaches smoking cigarettes after the ba-da-ba-doo? Damn it, Woody, you suck.
2: So that's an odd call if you're just joining us.
3: Welcome to the inside of my head.
4: Right. Never know what you're going to get.
2: That was a reference to the good news that buffalo slash bison that threw the man in the air that we all saw on video a few days ago will not be taken down, if you will. I forget what the exact term they used. It was an odd term that clearly meant they weren't going to kill it. But I hadn't seen the terminology. So the great news is, and as well, they should let him live. They are going to let him live. There'll be no management action.
3: That's correct.
2: That was the exact quote that I saw in regard to not putting the buffalo down. No management action, which it's amazing to see the different terms that we come up with to not say, hey, we're not going to kill that buffalo. Right. And Woody's wondered if it would be, if they did, if it would have been via electric chair to show the other buffaloes, you know, we mean business. But then how does he sit? Then there's a whole thing. So now you're, sadly, you're up to speed on that. You're always welcome at 704-FEZ-3200. Why the cockroach was smoking, that's a whole other issue that I don't even know I want to get into.
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7: Good morning, I'm Don Hellman with WQUT Right Now News. Americans are one step closer to saying goodbye to changing their clocks twice a year. The U.S. House of Representatives voted 308 to 117 Tuesday to pass the Sunshine Protection Act, legislation that would make daylight saving time permanent across the country. The measure now heads to the Senate for consideration. If the bill ultimately passes the Senate and is signed by President Donald Trump, Americans would no longer spring forward in March or fall back in November. Instead, the country would remain on daylight saving time year-round unless the state chooses to exempt itself before the law takes effect. And Kingsport Area Transit will offer half-price dial-a-ride ticket books later this month. The books will cost $12 and include 24 tickets. The sale is set for July 27th through July 31st. With WQUT News, I'm Don Hellman.
8: Good Thursday morning, WQUT Sports, the final major of the 2026 season. Underway at Royal Birkdale in Southport, England, it's the annual Open Championship, more affectionately known as the British Open. In Appalachian League play last night, it was Burlington over Kingsport, 14-13. Bluefield down Johnson City, 19-2. Pulaski over Greenville, 15-7. And Danville over Elizabethan, 11-8. The championship of the World Cup will be determined on Sunday. It'll be Argentina taking on Spain. Argentina made their way into the game yesterday with a 2-1 win over England, scoring both goals after the 84th minute. It'll be France taking on England on Saturday in Miami. That's the third-place game of the World Cup. And Major League Baseball gets back underway this evening. One game on tap, the New York Mets in Philadelphia to take on the Phillies. The Atlanta Braves back in action along with all the other Major League teams. Tomorrow, the Braves will be hosting Texas in the opening game of a three-game weekend series. That's sports on your Thursday morning. I'm Bill Meade, WQUT Sports.
9: Weather remains nice and quiet out there on your Thursday. Mild this morning in the 60s, hot and humid for this afternoon, about 92 degrees, 67 tonight. We'll be back in the low 90s on Friday. The only difference, though, tomorrow is we'll see those developing scattered rain showers and storms during the afternoon and evening. From Storm Team Love Weather, I'm meteorologist Jeremy Eisenhoff.
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17: Everyone poops. It's not just the name of a classic potty training book. It's a universal truth. Even though everyone does it, almost no one wants to talk about it. Dr. Tricia Pasricha wants to change that. She's the author of a new book. It's called You've Been Pooping All Wrong. And she says there are three critical P's of pooping. The first is propulsion. Both the voluntary push you exert and the involuntary contractions that happen naturally within your body. Top line, when you feel the need to go, don't hold it. The second P is pliability, which refers to stool softness. The keys to this one are making sure you're drinking enough water and eating enough fiber. And the last P is for pelvic floor. If you can get your knees up above your waist while you're on the toilet, like on a stool or a garbage can or a stack of books even, that can make all the difference. I'm Dr. Sanjay Gupta, helping you live a better life.
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0: WQUT with Jerry George, and here's some of what's going on this weekend. It's FunFest time in Kingsport. 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

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Rock and roll makes good, good sense, especially in the 10 o'clock hour on a Thursday morning. How you doing? It's Bud. Here's you two from Octon Baby. It's Mysterious Ways at Tri-Cities Classic Rock, 101.5 WQUT.

0: That's a Doobie Brothers band, Blackwater. Nice summertime sounding song on this Thursday morning with Bud as we rock and roll our way through the 10 o'clock hour. You know, it's that time of year, right? Grilling season. A nice time to be standing around the grill with an apron that says Kiss the Cook. 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They're located in Afton, Tennessee. Go see what's going on. And don't forget, coming up this Friday, that's tomorrow, IHOP is back for another sweet deal. So you'll be able to take advantage of that as well. $50 worth of that for $25 as well. Hey, we got some Bryan Adams coming up, Creedence Clearwater Revival, and a whole lot more on the way. 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
2: WQUT with some of what's going on for FunFest this weekend. 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
20: 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Number one, nutrition. 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And finally, number four often gets forgotten, socialization. 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

0: Here Thursday, mild this morning in the 60s, hot and humid for this afternoon, about 92 degrees, 67 tonight. We'll be back in the low 90s on Friday. The only difference, though, tomorrow is we'll see those developing scattered rain showers and storms during the afternoon and evening. From Storm Team Love Weather, I'm meteorologist Jeremy Eisenhoff.
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0: Thursday, mild this morning in the 60s, hot and humid for this afternoon, about 92 degrees, 67 tonight. We'll be back in the low 90s on Friday. The only difference, though, tomorrow is we'll see those developing scattered rain showers and storms during the afternoon and evening. From Storm Team Low Weather, I'm meteorologist Jeremy Eisenhoff.
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That's Freebird from Lynyrd Skynyrd on your Thursday morning with Bud. 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

0: From 1980, Damn the Torpedoes. It's Tom Petty and the Heartbreakers with Refugee. 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
2: WQUT with some of what's going on this weekend. The Behind the Book Festival is at the Kingsport Public Library in the Fort Henry Mall, Saturday from 10 till 4. 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The Back to School Bash at Still Creek Park in Bristol is Saturday from 11 until 1. 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The Midsummer Vendors Market is Saturday from 11 until 4 at 534 Armstrong Drive in Kingsport. 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Doors open at 5 p.m. The Poor Billy's Band fires up at 6 in the parking lot. Cocktails and beer, food trucks, local vendors, face painting, snow cones, and more. 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This one is for everybody. And a portion of the proceeds will benefit Bridge Home No-Kill Animal Rescue. Get more details on the Freedom Hall and Johnson City events page at WQUT.com.
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10: A better life with Dr. Sanjay Gupta.
11: When you need your body to perform, but some of your muscles are having trouble, other muscles can sometimes help compensate. This is a great thing short term, but long term it can lead to serious and even chronic aches and pains. So if you've got nagging stiffness or irritation somewhere, don't push through it. Try to figure out why it's happening and how you can correct it. Strength and conditioning specialist Dana Santis says, performing exercises at a deliberate tempo makes it easier to notice when the wrong muscles are taking over, and also gives the intended muscles a chance to engage before that compensation kicks in. Dana suggests that starting with primary movement patterns such as squatting, hinging, pushing, pulling, rotating, and core can help make compensation easiest to identify and to address. I'm Dr. Sanjay Gupta, helping you live a better life.
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Here's Molly Hatchet, Dreams I'll Never See. 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

0: 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Led Zeppelin, AC/DC, Skinner, Guns N' Roses, Tom Petty, the Eagles, Van Halen, Pink Floyd, the Rolling Stones, a Bachman-Turner Overdrive, maybe some Def Leppard. 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
7: Thursday, mild this morning in the 60s, hot and humid for this afternoon, about 92 degrees, 67 tonight. We'll be back in the low 90s on Friday. The only difference, though, tomorrow is we'll see those developing scattered rain showers and storms during the afternoon and evening. From Storm Team Low Weather, I'm meteorologist Jeremy Eisenhoff.
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0: 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It's Bud. It's your Thursday, and we are in the Classic Rock Lunch with some great rock and roll. For those of you listening on the JOB and taking a few minutes to gobble something down, we got some Led Zeppelin on the way, Stevie Ray Vaughan, Nazareth, a little something from Heart coming up a little bit later this hour, plus your chance to win a $25 gift card from the Purple Cow on Stone Drive in Kingsport. 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So that's coming up here in just a little bit. 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
2: Hey, this is Jerry George, and here's some of what's going on this week. 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
7: A Better Life with Dr. Sanjay Gupta.
8: As someone who's been married nearly 25 years, I'll tell you, there's a lot of great things about having a spouse. And according to a new study out of the University of Miami Health System, marriage might even be linked to a lower risk of cancer. Why? Well, the researchers said people who are married are less likely to engage in risky behavior. They're more likely to get a nudge to go to regular preventive medicine appointments and screenings. And they have a partner to share the load of family obligations, household chores, and finances. No one is saying you should get married in the pursuit of better health. But if you are single, how can you build a strong support system to maybe get some of these same benefits? Do your own research, find out what's important, and then hold members of your squad accountable and let them hold you accountable as well. That can provide a lot of support. I'm Dr. Sanjay Gupta, helping you live a better life.
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0: Thursday, mild this morning in the 60s, hot and humid for this afternoon, about 92 degrees, 67 tonight. We'll be back in the low 90s on Friday. The only difference, though, tomorrow is we'll see those developing scattered rain showers and storms during the afternoon and evening. From Storm Team Love Weather, I'm meteorologist Jeremy Eisenhoff.
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That's the Crossfire from Stevie Ray Vaughan on this Rock and Roll Thursday afternoon with Bud. The Classic Rock Lunch is underway, and right now is your time to win a $25 gift card from the Purple Cow. 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So call me now and good luck. Here's Nazareth. 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
2: Thursday, mild this morning in the 60s, hot and humid for this afternoon, about 92 degrees. 67 tonight. We'll be back in the low 90s on Friday. The only difference, though, tomorrow is we'll see those developing scattered rain showers and storms during the afternoon and evening. From Storm Team Love Weather, I'm meteorologist Jeremy Eisenhoff.
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That's Billy Squire in Lonely is the Night, and here, Billy Idol, Eyes Without a Face. 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

0: That's rock and roll from The Who, wondering, say, who are you on this rock and roll Thursday afternoon? Well, it's Bud, that's who, as we rock and roll our way through the 1 o'clock hour, making our way through the day. Got some Asia on the way. Go back for some Vintage Journey from 1978. Skinner, Motley Crue, whole lot more great rock and roll is on the way. Hey, the Black Jacket Symphony are coming back Thursday, September 24th, the ETSU Martin Center for the Arts, doing Def Leppard's Hysteria. 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
2: WQUT with Jerry George, and here are some of the live music shows this week. The Sounds of Summer Concert Thursday night from 7 until 9 at the Downtown Center in Bristol will feature Marcus Puckett and 8 Second Ride. Slick Cadillac will play the third Thursday show at Cumberland Square Park in Bristol with food trucks, vendors, and more from 5 till 8 p.m. The Fridays After 5 concert from 6:30 until 8:30 at King Commons Park in Johnson City will feature Isaac Haddon. Music on the Square in downtown Jonesboro will feature Mal Cooper. Friday night from 7 until 9, the Broad Street Boogie will feature Sons of Sailors, a Jimmy Buffett tribute band in downtown Kingsport. Friday night around 8 o'clock following the Fun Fest Parade. And the Covered Bridge Jam Saturday night from 7 until 9 at Covered Bridge Park in Elizabethan will feature hometown heroes Daniel Grindstaff with special guest Trey Hensley. All of these shows are free and could change due to the weather. Take a lawn chair.
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13: We talk a lot here about ultra-processed foods and the many ways in which they can negatively impact your health. They've been linked to weight gain, obesity, type 2 diabetes, cardiovascular disease, even cancer. And now a new study out of UCSF found that high ultra-processed food intake was associated with something called intramuscular fat, which is exactly what it sounds like. That's fat inside your muscles, which can cause them to become weaker. Now, in this particular study, the researchers noticed more wear and tear and pain in people's knees because of weakened thigh muscles. Cutting back on ultra-processed foods isn't easy. The CDC estimates at least half the calories in our diet come from ultra-processed foods. But if you're looking to eat cleaner, cutting out sugar-sweetened beverages, that may be the best number one thing you can do to try and get started. I'm Dr. Sanjay Gupta, helping you live a better life.
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0: For Thursday, mild this morning in the 60s, hot and humid for this afternoon, about 92 degrees, 67 tonight. We'll be back in the low 90s on Friday. The only difference, though, tomorrow is we'll see those developing scattered rain showers and storms during the afternoon and evening. From Storm Team Love Weather, I'm meteorologist Jeremy Eisenhoff.
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0: That's Motley Crue. Girls, girls, girls on this rock and roll Thursday afternoon with Bud. Pushing our way towards the 2 o'clock hour. And together, you and I are going to get to rolling downhill like we do with some rock and roll from Free on the way. 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

0: Your Thursday, mild this morning in the 60s, hot and humid for this afternoon, about 92 degrees, 67 tonight. We'll be back in the low 90s on Friday. The only difference, though, tomorrow is we'll see those developing scattered rain showers and storms during the afternoon and evening. From Storm Team Love Weather, I'm meteorologist Jeremy Eisenhoff.
1: 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Riding the wind since 1937.

That's Def Leppard's Photograph from Pyromania on this Thursday afternoon with Bud as we get into the downhill portion of the program from the Joshua Tree. Here's U2, With or Without You. 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

0: 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It is just about time for me to fly. I'm going to stick around a little bit longer. Buzz will be along after 3 o'clock this afternoon. Your 4 o'clock deep cut. Your 5 o'clock traffic jam. All of that's coming up. So, just stick around. In the meantime, we got you some good stuff coming up. Are you kidding me? Ozzy Osbourne, Classic Heart from 1977. The Allman Brothers Band with Blue Sky. That's on the way. 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
2: WQUT with Jerry George, and here's some of what's going on this weekend. 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
16: A better life with Dr. Sanjay Gupta.
17: When we talk about how much exercise someone should get, current guidelines call for about 150 minutes of moderate intensity exercise or 75 minutes of vigorous intensity exercise every week. New study out of the UK makes a strong case for vigorous exercise if and when you can do it. Now, researchers determined that even little bursts of vigorous exercise can significantly reduce someone's risk of 8 different diseases: dementia, type 2 diabetes, fatty liver disease, chronic respiratory disease, chronic kidney disease, immune-mediated inflammatory diseases, major cardiovascular events, and atrial fibrillation. We're not talking about complicated training programs here. Just work with what you can into your everyday life. If you are breathless and unable to speak in complete sentences, then you've hit the mark. I'm Dr. Sanjay Gupta, helping you live a better life.

0: Thursday. Mild this morning in the 60s, hot and humid for this afternoon, about 92 degrees, 67 tonight. We'll be back in the low 90s on Friday. The only difference, though, tomorrow is we'll see those developing scattered rain showers and storms during the afternoon and evening. From Storm Team Love Weather, I'm meteorologist Jeremy Eisenhoff.
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0: Thursday, mild this morning in the 60s, hot and humid for this afternoon, about 92 degrees, 67 tonight. We'll be back in the low 90s on Friday. The only difference, though, tomorrow is we'll see those developing scattered rain showers and storms during the afternoon and evening. From Storm Team Love Weather, I'm meteorologist Jeremy Eisenzoff.
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0: about 92 degrees with a heat index in the mid to upper 90s. Mild tonight, 67. Friday, back in the low 90s, we'll see those developing scattered rain showers and storms during the afternoon. Higher chance of rain over the weekend, though, with temperatures back in the 80s Saturday and Sunday. From Storm Team Love Weather, I'm meteorologist Jeremy Eisenhoff.
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0: 101.5 WQUT, the Tri-Cities Classic Rock. Led Zeppelin from In Through the Outdoor and Fool in the Rain. Yes, it's Buzz. We've got the deep cut on the way. I'm going to dig into the archives. We've got the traffic jam on the way, too, as we wrap up your workday with a big set of back-to-back classic rock right here on QUT. And we've got your chance to win a brand-new motorcycle. Gorgeous! A 2026 Indian Sport Chief motorcycle from Tennessee Hills! And, of course, QUT, we are raising money with a raffle. So you could drop 20 bucks in and get several, and I mean several chances to win. Actually, the raffle has so many different levels. So I think you can even spend 10 bucks. So it's really a great deal. And again, you could win a gorgeous 2026 Indian Sport Chief motorcycle from Tennessee Hills. And all the proceeds will benefit Camp Friendship in Abingdon, Virginia. This is a great place for kids, by the way. Forget about the screen time. They're going to be outside having a whole lot of fun. It's not very expensive either. And by the way, if you're having, you know, an issue financially to get your kid into Camp Friendship, I think there's a lot of programs where they may cover that as well. So you've got to check that out. But it's a great cause. And we've got the details on the website at WQUT.com.
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10: When we talk about how much exercise someone should get, current guidelines call for about 150 minutes of moderate intensity exercise or 75 minutes of vigorous intensity exercise every week. New study out of the UK makes a strong case for vigorous exercise if and when you can do it. Now, researchers determined that even little bursts of vigorous exercise can significantly reduce someone's risk of 8 different diseases: dementia, type 2 diabetes, fatty liver disease, chronic respiratory disease, chronic kidney disease, immune-mediated inflammatory diseases, major cardiovascular events, and atrial fibrillation. We're not talking about complicated training programs here. Just work with what you can into your everyday life. If you are breathless and unable to speak in complete sentences, then you've hit the mark. I'm Dr. Sanjay Gupta, helping you live a better life.
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101.5 WQUT, the Tri-Cities Classic Rock, Foreigner, Double Vision, and yes, it's Buzz. And it's time for the 4 o'clock deep cut. We do it every weekday at around 4 p.m. We dig into the QUT archives, we pull out a gem, we dust it off, and we throw it on the air. And we hope that you like it, and if you don't, well, you'll have to tune in tomorrow, and we will try again. On this date, in different years, in fact, we have lost just some amazing, amazing musicians. On July the 16th, over time, Harry Chapin, I think that was 1981, he had a heart attack while he was driving his car in New York City, and he was hit from behind at that point by a tractor trailer, which ignited the vehicle on fire. Just horrible. We lost John Lord, actually, formerly of Deep Purple, on July the 16th as well. And Johnny Winter passed away. I think the year was 2014. We lost Johnny Winter again on July the 16th. But on this date, in 2019, Metallica brought their worldwide tour to Finland. And they drew over 55,000 people. The total population for Finland is 5.5 million. So they drew about 1% of the total population of the country of Finland to one big, big show. Metallica, love them. Just love it. And I'm breaking out the turntable today. Let's do some Metallica on the turntable. A great song. It's called Fade to Black, today's deep cut right here on QUT.

charge from the United States.

0: calling. Are we reaching?
1: 101.5 WQUT, the Tri-Cities Classic Rock. That is Pink Floyd and Young Lust. Yes, it's Buzz. Happy Thursday. We've got the traffic jam on the way as we wrap up your workday and get you home with a big set of back-to-back classic rock. Yesterday, I think we did about 57 or maybe even 58 minutes of back-to-back classic rock. I'm not sure if we can beat it, but doggone it, we are going to give it a try today on a Thursday right here at QUT. Not to mention the events page as we get a little closer to the weekend. Jerry's done a great job. Might have heard these on-air announcements that she's doing, letting everybody know what's happening here in the area over the weekend. 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We've got a really big car show happening this coming Saturday in the area as well. It's the Motor Mile Motors Sunshine Festival 2026. Yes, going to be huge, man. It's happening at the Dealer Auto Auction at 207 Princeton Road, Johnson City, Tennessee. 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
25: As someone who's been married nearly 25 years, I'll tell you, there's a lot of great things about having a spouse. And according to a new study out of the University of Miami Health System, marriage might even be linked to a lower risk of cancer. Why? Well, the researchers said people who are married are less likely to engage in risky behavior. They're more likely to get a nudge to go to regular preventive medicine appointments and screenings. And they have a partner to share the load of family obligations, household chores, and finances. No one is saying you should get married in the pursuit of better health. But if you are single, how can you build a strong support system to maybe get some of these same benefits? Do your own research, find out what's important, and then hold members of your squad accountable and let them hold you accountable as well. That can provide a lot of support. I'm Dr. Sanjay Gupta, helping you live a better life.
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4: About 92 degrees with a heat index in the mid to upper 90s. Mild tonight, 67. Friday, back in the low 90s. We'll see those developing scattered rain showers and storms during the afternoon. Higher chance of rain over the weekend, though, with temperatures back in the 80s Saturday and Sunday. From Storm Team Love Weather, I'm meteorologist Jeremy Eisenhoff.
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0: Hey, it's Buzz, and I've got a special guest in the studio. Vince is here. Vince is with IHOP, and we've got a huge sweet deal on sale tomorrow morning at 11 a.m. on the sweet deals page at WQUT.com. Get ready. IHOP's got a new dinner menu. Vince, you're like a regional manager, man. You know what's going on. You work with all three locations here in the Tri-Cities.
1: Yeah, there's four locations. We've actually got two in Bristol. We got the one on the Tennessee side and the one on the Virginia side.
0: Okay.
1: So, in Kingsport and Johnson City, and of course the franchise I work for has got several other locations.
0: So. Sure, I'm glad you straightened us out on that. We thought we only had three, right. But we've got four.
1: Yeah, there's one over near the racetrack.
0: Okay, fantastic, man. What's happening with the dinner menu?
1: Well, IHOP has come out with a new dinner menu. We're trying to get some evening sales and, you know, get some people in the restaurant that typically just come in the morning. The menu is available all day, regardless of the time you come in.
0: Right.
1: Yeah, our new breakfast menu has got a pancake flat, which is a sampler, which you get two eggs, two pieces of bacon, two pieces of sausage, two pieces of ham, hash browns, and your choice of six silver dollar pancakes, two of them with blueberry, two of them with strawberry banana, and two of them with the tres leches. And it all comes on one plate.
0: So yeah.
1: They call it the pancake flat. Yeah.
0: You got to love that. Listen, yeah. I want to clarify, though. Yeah, just because you all have a new dinner menu, which sounds really incredible, by the way, we can still go ahead and get our breakfast at 8 o'clock at night.
1: Yeah,
0: right?
1: Nothing's changed. You can get anything on the menu at any time at any of the IHOPs.
0: So. Absolutely. I love it.
1: We don't restrict it based on the time of the day.
0: There you go. And we've got a sweet deal happening again tomorrow morning at 11 a.m. A $50 value, only $25. 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And last time we sold out in a hurry. Vince, it was huge.
1: Yeah. These usually sell out pretty quick.
0: So, yeah.
1: You know, you need to get yours and get on into the IHOP and check everything out. You know, if you want to come in and one of you order dinner, one of you order breakfast, you know, we've got you covered.
0: It's all good.
1: Yeah.
0: It's all good. And four locations.
1: Four locations in the Tri-Cities, yes.
0: You got to love it. On sale tomorrow morning at 11 a.m. at WQUT.com. IHOP. Love it. Vince, thank you, sir.
1: All right.
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10: If I were to ask you what makes for a good night's sleep, you'd probably say a dark, quiet room, not too many things on your mind. But every night when you go to get some Z's, how often do you really think about the temperature in your bedroom? Temperature may be one of the most underappreciated factors in sleep. That's according to the Senior Vice President of Research and Scientific Affairs at the National Sleep Foundation. We often hear about lights and screens and stress, but even modest changes in temperature and airflow can influence both how quickly you fall asleep and how deeply you stay asleep. Most experts will recommend a room temperature of 60 to 67 degrees Fahrenheit. You might also experiment with your sheets and what you actually wear to bed. Play around a bit and see what improves your sleep. You might be delightfully surprised. I'm Dr. Sanjay Gupta, helping you live a better life.
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0: 92 degrees with a heat index in the mid to upper 90s. Mild tonight, 67. Friday, back in the low 90s. We'll see those developing scattered rain showers and storms during the afternoon. Higher chance of rain over the weekend, though, with temperatures back in the 80s Saturday and Sunday. From Storm Team Love Weather, I'm meteorologist Jeremy Eisenhoff.
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George Thorogood and Bad to the Bone and Back-to-Back Classic Rock is on the air. Yes, the Thursday edition of the Traffic Jam powered by Kia of Johnson City. We want to see you in a Kia.

0: of course, with Specialty Cars in Gray, Tennessee, one of our former awesome sponsors. We're so sad to lose you, but now we can't get rid of you.
1: I know. I keep hanging around.
0: Yeah. All right, buddy. And you have brought...
1: Jeff Fields
0: Motor is here.
1: Motors.
0: And two car guys in the same studio.
2: Two legends.
1: Seasoned legends.
0: There you go, man. There you go.
1: We're a car family, Buzz, and Jeff does everything the right way, and he's family oriented, and he's community oriented, and he gives back to the community, and he always has awesome cars.
0: Well, I will say this, as Bud was talking, when you drive down Boone's Creek, I guess it's the old Kemosabe's location, from what I understand.
2: Yes, it is.
0: It's a surprise. It's kind of a surprise if you haven't been down Boone's Creek in a minute, because there's a car dealer there now at the old Kemosabe's location. And what you see are just a big row of just badass trucks, number one. That's the first thing I see. Then I saw all the show cars there too, man. I mean, the bright color. So Jeff, you're Jeff Fields with Motor Mile Motors. You've got the new location here. When did you move in? When did you get started over here?
2: This is our fourth month. And, you know, I've always messed up a lot of classics and old hot rods. I build them. I trade on them. I love them. And I thought, man, I'm going to open up a car lot that just has old hot rods, classics, muscle cars, lifted trucks, lifted Jeeps, eye candy. I want an eye candy store.
0: Yeah, man.
2: So that's what I did. Opened up an eye candy store. Yeah.
0: Yeah.
2: Yeah. It's a place to come hang out and eat your popcorn, I guess. Yeah.
0: That's what you're doing on Boone's Creek. You just want this really gorgeous.
2: Yeah.
0: Because that's what you've got out there. But you've got a bunch of trucks, too.
2: Yeah. Right? Now we are a truck dealer. We have a lot in Bristol that is, we deal in heavy-duty trucks, lifted trucks, muscle cars, and that type of stuff up there as well. But the Boone's Creek spot right there is, it's just a little showpiece, man. We keep a lot of, like, 70s and 80s hot rods, Gen X cars, that type of stuff over there.
0: But you're selling those cars.
2: Oh, we're selling them all over the United States. They've been going everywhere.
0: Okay.
2: Yeah.
0: Well, it's a great place to check out. What's the address?
2: It's 2926 Boone's Creek Road.
0: Okay. Johnson City.
2: Johnson City, Tennessee.
0: Okay.
2: Yes.
0: Cool. Mm-hmm. And Dave, I got to ask you, I mean, what do you have on the lot right now? I mean, you got some good stuff I saw on the Facebook page, right?
1: Yeah. I got a sweet 2017 BMW 430 convertible.
0: Yeah.
1: I got a 2018 Ford Platinum four-wheel drive.
0: Oh, nice.
1: I'm trying to think what else we just got in. I got a older Mercedes that's priced in the $5,000-$6,000 range.
0: Nice. It's Specialty Cars in Gray, Tennessee.
1: Specialty Cars, Gray, Tennessee. Yeah.
0: Oh, all right, man. Well, let's talk. The reason we've gotten together is because there is a really, really big and really awesome car show happening this coming Saturday, the Motor Mile Motors Sunshine Festival 2026 East Tennessee. Now, Jeff, you were saying last year that you think that you maybe had 750 cars at the show.
2: We actually had more than that, really. We had 750 registration forms, and we handed every form out and then had to block the road and start sending people away, unfortunately. But
0: that's incredible.
2: This year, I feel like we got enough room to put everybody. It's going to be at DAA Auto Auction over on Princeton over there. Yeah. It's a huge place. Everybody's going to be together. It's not going to be down the streets like it used to be. It's going to be pretty awesome. We'll have a food court.
1: Lots of parking.
2: We got Good Guys Magazine, Rudder's Rods. We got a lot of big builders coming, too. This ain't just a car show. This is the car show for this area. You're talking big-time builders coming into town to judge these cars. It's a no-joke car show. This is the one.
0: Wow. So guys that build cars will come in and judge the show.
2: Yes, sir.
0: Right?
2: Yes, sir.
0: That's really awesome. What kind of I know it's going to run a pretty wide gamut, if you will, but what kind of cars, what kind of trucks?
2: It'll be a little bit of everything. There's going to be over 50 trophies handed out. The best of show gets $1,000 cash.
0: Whoa.
2: Yes, sir.
0: Okay.
2: Yes, sir. But you're talking, anything from a street rod to a muscle car to, your 30s and 40s, any of this, street rods, lifted trucks, you might see a lifted Jeep, anything there. I mean, it's a little bit of everything.
0: Nice, and that's this coming Saturday.
2: And it starts at 11 o'clock to 5 o'clock. Here's the thing, last year, and it happens every year, We get there about 8 a.m. start setting up. Last year at 8 a.m., we had 148 cars already on the ground.

0: Now think about that. They don't start until 11, so I'm going to say come early if you want a good spot.
1: Right, they're getting there because they're worried about a good spot, right?
0: Yes, uh-huh.
1: Okay, mm-hmm. Okay, but officially the show is from 11 to 5, but if you're bringing your show car, you can get there early to get a good spot. There's going to be trophies, like 50 different trophies for different categories, right? Mm-hmm. Cash is involved, right?
0: Yeah, $1,000 cash to the best of show, yeah.
1: Wow, and so 11 to 5 this Saturday. Again, it's happening at the Dealer Auto Auction, 207 Princeton Road, Johnson City, Tennessee, man. It's going to be a really a great show.
0: Thing. Yeah. The main reason we're doing the show down there this year, okay, it's going to cost $20 to put your car in, to register your car in the show.
1: Yeah.
0: But that $20 is going to Tri-State Baptist Children's Home.
1: Oh.
0: This is to help these kids. It's tough.
1: That's awesome.
0: Yep.
1: That's great. So the money raised will go. I can't see it on the flyer right now. Is it on the flyer?
2: Yep, it's right here, Buzz.
1: Yep. Okay. Oh yeah. So a $20 donation fee to enter a vehicle in the show, which will be donated 100% of the proceeds to the Tri-State Baptist Children's Home. So this is a home for kids.
0: Yep.
1: Mm-hmm. Wow, man, that's really awesome.
2: Yeah, it's awesome.
1: That's awesome. That's like the most important thing of all. And I did know here, too, as I look at the flyer, we do have this flyer, by the way. It's on the events page at WQUT.com, so you can check that out. Jerry found this and had this thing up. You've got live music going on, and you've got food, right?
0: We got the DJ Loudmouth. He's called coming. Now, he is
1: home. Wait a minute. No one told me I was supposed to be somewhere. What? Oh, that's somebody else?
0: Yeah.
1: We should meet. We should have a beer.
0: Hey, we're going to have a food court there. There's going to be 5 or 6 food trucks. It's going to be awesome. I'm telling you, this is the show to come to.
1: Guys, thank you, man. I appreciate y'all. It's going to be a great show on Saturday. I may have to get over there myself, you know?
2: Absolutely, Buzz. Yep. You need to come down, man.
1: We appreciate it, fellas. Thank you.
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15: A better life with Dr. Sanjay Gupta.
16: When you need your body to perform, but some of your muscles are having trouble, other muscles can sometimes help compensate. This is a great thing short term, but long term it can lead to serious and even chronic aches and pains. So if you've got nagging stiffness or irritation somewhere, don't push through it. Try to figure out why it's happening and how you can correct it. Strength and conditioning specialist Dana Santa says, performing exercises at a deliberate tempo makes it easier to notice when the wrong muscles are taking over. and also gives the intended muscles a chance to engage before that compensation kicks in. Dana suggests that starting with primary movement patterns such as squatting, hinging, pushing, pulling, rotating, and core can help make compensation easiest to identify and to address. I'm Dr. Sanjay Gupta, helping you live a better life.
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1: About 92 degrees with a heat index in the mid to upper 90s. Mild tonight, 67. Friday, back in the low 90s. We'll see those developing scattered rain showers and storms during the afternoon. Higher chance of rain over the weekend, though, with temperatures back in the 80s Saturday and Sunday. From Storm Team Love Weather, I'm meteorologist Jeremy Eisenzoff.
2: 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Riding the wind since 1937.

0: Hello.
1: Yo.
0: Hey, Buzz.
1: The Whiskey King. What's up, buddy?
0: Not much, man. What are you up to, brother?
1: Listen, I just found out, I just heard that you've got a big bash happening this Saturday. It's like your 10th anniversary at Tennessee Hills.
0: Yeah, man. We've got 10 years of being rowdy under our belt in downtown Jonesboro. And, man, we can't wait to celebrate with everybody and see a lot of familiar faces down there. It's going to be a great day, man. I can't wait to see everybody.
1: Okay, so this is in Jonesboro. And so was this the very first location?
0: Yeah, so this is a location that my wife Jessica and I started in 2014, and then we got the doors open in 2016, so technically 10 years. It's the OG location, man. It's Tennessee Hills was founded in Jonesboro, Tennessee. That's our hometown, and we're very proud of it, and we can't wait to get back down there and get a little rowdy with some folks down there.
1: Man, I heard that you and Jessica were actually sleeping on air mattresses at the venue inside Tennessee Hills in Jonesboro and working on the decor, you know, all everything that needed to be done. You guys were doing yourselves.
0: Yeah, absolutely. We got very grassroots, and, you know, we were 25 years old at the time, and broke as hell.
1: Yeah,
0: broke as hell, and we went all in. We quit our corporate jobs at Eastman Chemical Company and went all in. And Jessica hung right in there with me the whole time, and we absolutely slept on an air mattress inside the gift shop, and very humble beginnings down there. And we paid our dues. And
1: you had your dog there too, didn't you?
0: Yeah, Jack. Jack was a very key part of the Tennessee Hills brand. He's on our logo. He's in a lot of our branding. And, Jack was the dog, man. He would sit outside on a whiskey barrel and stop traffic, and everybody loved to come and see old Jack, man. But he was the best dog to ever live. And, we're very excited, man. We've got this Saturday, July 18th, all day long festivities. We have food trucks. We have live music by the Po'Billy band, and inflatables. Man, it's just going to be such a good time, and I can't wait to have our homecoming in downtown Jonesboro.
1: Well, Stephen, congratulations, buddy, on 10 years in Jonesboro. I just think it's awesome, and I love how it started, man. Living at the place, and you got your dog down there, man. You're busting your tail. You got it open after a year and a half, 2 years, and now you're rocking it out.
0: Yep. Rocking and rolling, man. And, Buzz, we got to give a shout-out to everybody out there that has supported Tennessee Hills throughout the last decade, because we couldn't even get close to where we're at right now without the love and support of our local community. And so want to give a shout-out to everybody out there that's been to Tennessee Hills, and especially you guys for helping promote Tennessee Hills. And I'm really looking forward to what the next decade holds.
1: Buddy, it's all good. We'll catch you this weekend. Again, congratulations, okay?
0: All right, man. Have a good one, Buzz.
1: We'll catch you.
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9: Not all screen time is created equal, and a new study out of Sweden is helping us understand this even better. So researchers followed more than 20,000 people over nearly two decades and determined that passive screen time, like sitting on the couch and watching television, raised someone's risk of dementia. But if they did something active, like reading, puzzles or interacting with other people, this same group of people saw their risk of dementia drop. Just like you got to put the work in to keep your body in shape as you age, you basically have to do the same thing with your brain. A couple things I have found to help: working to learn something new every day, whatever it might be, challenging yourself in some way every day, and really importantly, staying socially active. Some days that means meeting friends in person. Other days, maybe an email, a text, or a phone call. Just stay engaged. I'm Dr. Sanjay Gupta, helping you live a better life.
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0: 92 degrees with a heat index in the mid to upper 90s. Mild tonight, 67. Friday, back in the low 90s. We'll see those developing scattered rain showers and storms during the afternoon. Higher chance of rain over the weekend, though, with temperatures back in the 80s Saturday and Sunday. From Storm Team Love Weather, I'm meteorologist Jeremy Eisenhoff.
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0: Hey, it's Buzz, and I've got a special guest in the studio. Vince is here. Vince is with IHOP, and we've got a huge sweet deal on sale tomorrow morning at 11 a.m. on the sweet deals page at WQUT.com. Get ready. IHOP's got a new dinner menu. Vince, you're like a regional manager, man. You know what's going on. You work with all three locations here in the Tri-Cities.
1: Yeah, I've got, well, there's four locations. We've actually got two in Bristol. We got the one on the Tennessee side and the one on the Virginia side.
0: Okay.
1: So, in Kingsport and Johnson City. And, of course, the franchise I work for has got several other locations.
0: So. Sure. I'm glad you straightened us out on that. We thought we only had three, right. But we've got four.
1: Yeah, there's one over near the racetrack.
0: Okay. Fantastic, man. What's happening with the dinner menu?
1: Well, IHOP has come out with a new dinner menu. We're trying to get some evening sales and, you know, get some people in the restaurant that typically just come in the morning. The menu is available all day, regardless of the time you come in.
0: Right.
1: Yeah, our new breakfast menu has got a pancake flat, which is a sampler, which you get two eggs, two pieces of bacon, two pieces of sausage, two pieces of ham, hash browns. And your choice of six silver dollar pancakes, two of them with blueberry, two of them with strawberry banana, and two of them with the tres leches. And it all comes on one plate.
0: So yeah.
1: They call it the pancake flat. Yeah.
0: You got to love that. Listen, yeah. I want to clarify, though. Yeah, just because y'all have a new dinner menu, which sounds really incredible, by the way, we can still go ahead and get our breakfast at 8 o'clock at night.
1: Nothing's changed. You can get anything on the menu at any time at any of the IHOPs.
0: So. Absolutely. I love it.
1: We don't restrict it based on the time of the day.
0: There you go. And we've got a sweet deal happening again tomorrow morning at 11 a.m. A $50 value, only $25. 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And last time we sold out in a hurry. Vince, it was huge.
1: Yeah. These usually sell out pretty quick.
0: So, yeah.
1: You know, you need to get yours and get on into the IHOP and check everything out. You know, if you want to come in and one of you order dinner, one of you order breakfast, you know, we've got you covered.
0: It's all good.
1: Yeah.
0: It's all good. And four locations.
1: Four locations in the Tri-Cities, yes.
0: You got to love it. On sale tomorrow morning at 11 a.m. at WQUT.com. IHOP. Love it. Vince, thank you, sir.
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13: If I were to ask you what makes for a good night's sleep, you'd probably say a dark, quiet room, not too many things on your mind. But every night when you go to get some Z's, how often do you really think about the temperature in your bedroom? Temperature may be one of the most underappreciated factors in sleep. That's according to the Senior Vice President of Research and Scientific Affairs at the National Sleep Foundation. We often hear about lights and screens and stress, but even modest changes in temperature and airflow can influence both how quickly you fall asleep and how deeply you stay asleep. most experts will recommend a room temperature of 60 to 67 degrees Fahrenheit. You might also experiment with your sheets and what you actually wear to bed. Play around a bit and see what improves your sleep. You might be delightfully surprised. I'm Dr. Sanjay Gupta, helping you live a better life.
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0: 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ELO, Don't Bring Me Down. 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Steve Gorman Rocks is up next. Y'all have a good one.
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1: Now it's time for a little drama, brought to you by Steve Gorman Rocks. After David Lee Roth left Van Halen in 85, he had this to say.
2: Van Halen is demanding for the audience to make a choice. You have to either love us and hate him or vice versa. Well, I'll rise to the challenge. If we have to have a comparison, then fine. I eat you for breakfast, pal.

Yeah.